neue Musik. Ab sofort in der Radio 7 Playlist. Sometimes I love you, sometimes I don't. Sometimes I swear I'll leave, you know I won't. Mr. C, sometimes I love you.

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Taylor Swift, I knew it.

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1: 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She break it down, she take it low. She's fine as hell, she's about the dough. Doing a thing right on the floor. And money, money she making. Look at the way she's shaking. Make you wanna touch her, wanna taste her. Have you lusting for her? Going crazy, face it.

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1: 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Taylor Swift, I knew it.

Dennis Deckel, neue Musik. Ab sofort in der Radio 7 Playlist. Nico Santos, Why Don't You Stay?